0: Oh, we're outside.
1: I sympathize with the kid, but like, I feel so bad for him.
0: Poor kid.
1: We escaped from.
2: They shot. Oh no, no. Just run.
1: I wish you could run faster, but it's okay.
2: This kid, it really seems like he knows where he's going.
1: Oh, cornfield. Go inside and hide.
2: Okay, let's go through it.
1: I hope there's no creatures around here.
2: Here we go.
1: Ew, how deep is this mud?
2: This poor kid.
1: At least it's not raining anymore.
2: Mm. My clothes aren't even red anymore.
1: Oh, I feel so bad.
2: Wait, why are you ducking?
1: What's that?
0: What is that?
1: Oh, bird. Pooping on people? Hey,
2: was there anything back here?
1: No.
2: Dead piggies.
0: That is so gross.
2: Oh my god. All the dead pigs.
1: Those are really gross.
2: But why are all the pigs dead?
1: Oh, you're not dead.
2: Oh, no. No. What? What was that? That's his tail, right?
1: Oh, that scared me.
2: This poor kid is going through a lot.
1: All right, get on here.
2: What's that?
1: This is like an abandoned.
2: Okay.
1: You can't go this way, so I see what you're trying to do.
2: Oh, that is so gross.
1: Oh, stupid pig.
2: I had to jump on a pig onto the light.
1: Yeah, there you go.
2: Jump onto the pigs.
1: Okay, should I hit the switch? Seems pretty obvious.
2: See, that opens the door.
1: Here we go.
2: Back in the way.
1: No, stay.
2: Get closer.
1: Okay.
2: Don't tell me I gotta grab a little piggy.
1: Oh, is that your tail?
2: Okay, that is not your tail.
1: Let's push it a little bit more.
2: I hope they're gonna go on this thing.
1: Are you gonna come in?
2: Come in.
1: Okay, pull.
2: Well, they followed.
1: Let's push it a little bit more.
2: Get closer.
1: Wait, turn this off. Can I turn it off?
2: Does it keep going?
1: Yes, it does.
2: Uh-huh.
1: Now you come up here.
2: Okay.
1: This is a lever right here.
2: They're gonna get sucked up into that thing there in the vacuum.
1: Oh, was that supposed to happen?
2: Maybe it was supposed to happen.
1: It's okay.
2: Stupid pig. Nothing good ever happens in a cornfield.

0: Yours is at the well.
1: Unaffected.
0: Yours is unaffected.
1: And your reality.
0: And your reality is making stone
1: out of everything.
0: Out of everything.
1: Away to a mausoleum.
0: Dying is an art.
1: Like everything else.
0: Everything else.
1: I do it exceptionally well.
0: I do it exceptionally well.
1: I do it so it feels like hell. How about
0: I
1: the suit?
0: Do it like so it feels
1: and still
0: real.
1: Not about
2: Pass auf, dass du ihr nicht in die Augen schaust.
1: Like Marriott?
0: How about
1: it is
0: the
1: waterproof,
0: suit?
1: Shatterproof.
0: Black.
1: Proof
0: still,
1: against fire and bombs.
0: Not a bad fit. It's waterproof.
1: They will
0: shatterproof. Proof against fire.
1: How about this suit?
0: And bombs.
1: Black and still, but not a bad fit. It's waterproof.
0: Leave me.
1: Shatterproof.
0: They will bury
1: proof
0: you
1: against
0: in
1: against fire and bombs through the roof.

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parlato di fare. Flops in America and flops in Jamaica, flops in Africa, flops in London and flops in Great Britain and flops in Europe. I know you all, sooner or later you're gonna fall, and I can see you all 29 inches wide. 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

0: Entschuldigung, darf ich Sie etwas fragen? Sorry, can I ask you one question?
1: Yeah.
0: What happened?
1: I don't know. It just fell. I don't know.
0: Did you touch the artwork before it fell down?
1: I don't recall touching the artwork. No.
0: What? Why did you came so near? So close?
1: Just to observe that it seemed like a sort of city landscape.
0: What is it made of?
1: Parquet flooring.
0: What kind of
1: reclaimed?
0: What kind of landscape could you see in the parquet floor?
1: Well, it's something I am familiar with domestic environments or institutional environments. But in terms of it, it seemed like a sort of cityscape.
0: Okay. Let's hope the next time it's more fixed to the wall.
1: Yeah, let's hope so. Yeah, I'm very embarrassing.
0: Das ist die Klasse. Klasse? Klasse? Welche Klasse ist das? Ja. 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Reine Konstruktion Nummer 1 bis 42. Nummer 3 ist auf Mallorca.

Hello, I'm Bob Ross, and I'd like to welcome you to the 10th Joy of Painting series. If this is your first time with us, I'll have you grab a few paints and some brushes and come along and paint with us. If you've been with us before, first of all, I'd like to thank you for inviting me back again. So I'll tell you what, let's have them graphically run all the colors across the screen that you need to do this painting with me, and they'll come across in the same order that I have on the palette, starting with a titanium white and working all the way around. While they're doing that, let's go on up here and talk a second. This is an 18x24 canvas. This is a double prime pre-stretched canvas, and I've covered it with a nice thin even coat of liquid white, which makes it wet, makes it slick. It allows us to actually blend color right here on the canvas. So we have it ready, so let's get together and let's do a fantastic painting. I'm going to start off today with a small amount of phthalo blue. And we'll just take it a little bit out and tap the brush. That ensures a nice even distribution of color all the way through the brush. Just tap like so. Just right up here. Now then, let's start right up in here, and we'll use little crisscross strokes. Just make little X's. Let's put in a happy little cloud, little sky. Okay, a little more of the color. And this little blue is very pretty, bright, and shiny. It's a happy color. There. Just continually use these little crisscross strokes and allow the color to... It just literally blends with the liquid white. As you work downward here, and you get all these fantastic little effects automatically. See, isn't that easy? That easy. You have a quick little sky.

0: Yeah.
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1: you'll never make.
0: Yeah. Cela compte. Yeah. 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

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Put them into danger? 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

0: What kind of questions you would like to ask?
1: It's I would like to ask you what's your name and what kind of class this is. Mm-hmm. So, and then what kind of artwork you do in this class?
0: Okay. My name is Gesha Madanova. I'm from Herman Pitt's class, Bildau Rai. And I'm recently mostly focused on making multimedia installations. Yeah, but I also was 2 years in the cross class of Julian Roosevelt, so I'm kind of combining.
1: That's a free art academy, and you can switch the classes if you like?

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0: feel very frightened. 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
0: are dragging me back. It is very dark and very deep. 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
2: The animals really as well don't mean to chase me, but because I'm frightened and I run, they follow me up.
3: So I run along the corridor and I run up the stairs.
4: And some great monstrous shape walks towards me in the corridor.
3: And I run up the stairs.
5: My legs wouldn't go quick enough.
3: And I keep running and running and running. Running and running and running.
5: Up a big slope. And my legs wouldn't go quick enough.
6: I was running and I was being chased.
5: There was somebody after me, chasing me up a big slope. Up a big slope.
3: And I keep running and running and running. Running and running and running.
5: I couldn't get my breath to call out.
3: So I run along the corridor and I run up the stairs.
4: And some great monstrous shape walks towards me in the corridor.
7: I'm running down the street, into a house, through the house, out the back, over the somebody. I never see anybody. I know there's somebody behind me, probably, but I never see them.
4: It's neither a man or a woman. It's just an enormous black shape. It's just a mass. A mass of something matter. Coming towards me, great big monstrous looking mass, not a shape, just filling up the corridor. But it's neither a man or a woman, it's just an enormous black shape in the corridor, filling up the corridor.
6: It's a crocodile chasing me.
4: I was running away.
6: As I ran faster, I seemed to battle against it even more. My clothes were dragging me back. My clothes were dragging me back.
4: I was running very, very fast. Somehow I couldn't stop running. I was running away.
5: My legs wouldn't go quick enough.
3: I run up the stairs. The stairs are wide and stone. They're nasty stairs. Institutional stairs. I keep running up these stairs and round the corner. I can't go right to the top. I just hide round the second corner, hoping no one will see me. And then if I hear somebody, I sometimes run down the stairs into the corridor. And all the time, this terrible fear that I'm only in my white liberty bodice. Only in my liberty bodice.
8: I'm being followed. I'm pursued by something. I'm never quite sure what it is. This feeling of running down a staircase. I can still see the staircase, very wide staircase in an old house. Big carved banisters. They go down in short flights. At the end of each flight, there's a large stained glass window, and I run down the stairs faster and faster, and the something which is following gets nearer and nearer, and I don't know what it is. I have a feeling that it's something which is about to envelop me in some way. It's just this feeling of being followed and pursued. I'm running down a corridor. I'm being followed and pursued by something.
2: I could feel it. The cliff, and just as I was getting to the edge of the cliff, I couldn't remember anymore.
8: I can see this corridor stretching into the distance.

0: perspective of it, just fading into absolute nothingness.
1: I couldn't remember anymore.
2: I was running very, very fast. Somehow I couldn't stop running. I came to a edge of a great big cliff.
1: And just as I was getting to the edge of the cliff,
3: I couldn't get my breath to call out. I went up, right up to the top, over the other side, and hung on to the cliff.
1: I could feel that there was somebody behind.
4: It was some form of beast. It was some form of great ape, and it was loping along, and it was making a noise, an uncanny noise. And my clothes were dragging me back, as if I'd been in the water, and my clothes were heavy, and they're becoming heavier, and they're being held by the streams of wind. As I ran faster, I seemed to battle against it even more. And it seemed more difficult to stay on this edge. It was very dark all the way around, and it was a very sharp edge. I knew that if I watched and kept breathing properly, I could keep on the top of this ridge.
2: Then I sort of felt myself falling over the cliff.
4: I was falling.
2: Falling over the cliff. Falling over a cliff.
5: Suddenly I'm falling. I'm falling upright.
4: I was falling and twisting.
5: I'm falling upright.
4: Slow twist, head over, feet stretching out, increasing in speed, mouth open wide but no sound.
5: It's in space. Nothingness.
4: Started off by floating.

So that there's this tremendous mess. 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It's the core, which is the light bouncing around the room and going from one thing to the other.

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And all this is going on. And yet we can sort it out.

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0: nothing has really changed, apart from the direction of my bloodstream from one day to the next. Still, my left thumb is stuck to the right hand. My eyes are fixed on the inside. Each day I shave my beard. 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
1: Three, two, one, go.
0: It's no big deal when it comes to crossing some lines. Turn the car around. As long as the blood just keeps pumping.
2: Du hast ein Saugurt raus und baut der Edeltraut, du hast die gerechte Braut.

0: 1980s, you can well imagine that in the age of hedonism, things got even more out of control.
1: Have you ever had ecstasy with a man?
2: Yeah, yeah.

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0: Fuck.
1: Wir bedanken uns bei Huckleberry Finn für sein Stück Fuck, Fuck, Fuck, Fuck, das er hier live eingespielt hat, improvisiert. Do you want to say some words about yourself, or?
2: John was a little crippled midget lesbian boy that stood 10 feet tall with a knife, and verily, verily, he was the legless dog to plummet out of John's father's forehead, and there it was like a Twinkie with a halo storm in it. And he revolved around John like he was little puppy himself, and he said, I am not the magma, I am not the crust, and I shall evolve. And the rain, it came and it washed on John, and he said, I shall be a cigarette butt before it's all done with. And they said, no, you are the flame itself, and you shall burn pure in the South American sky where the blood dogs worship the stairwell.
1: Wow. Now that sounded to me like you learned that somewhere, and it sounded to me a little bit like Hunter S. Thompson. Is it related?
2: No, absolutely fucking not, you filthy fucking animal.
1: All right. Also, das war Huckleberry Finn. Und we're done, right?
2: Yeah.
1: Where do you come from, Huckleberry?
2: I'm from Mother's Pussy.
1: All right, that's where we all came from.
2: You must be my neighbor.

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Why not do yourself a favor?

0: Reality. 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
1: 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Even in your selfishness.

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1: from these things? Is this for real?
0: For you.
1: Dream of me.
0: Dream of me.
1: Remember me.
0: Remember me.
1: Stay still.
0: Stay still.
1: Do you care?
0: Do you care?
1: Do you feel?
0: Do you
1: reality?
0: Feel?
1: Confusion. Reality. Confusion. Is this for real?
0: Is this for real?
1: Dream of me. Do you care?
0: Do you care?
1: Do you feel?
0: Do you feel?
1: Remember me. Remember me. Stay still.
0: Stay still.
1: Stay still.

0: Mi nombre es Manuela Higuera, soy de la clase de Jorin de Foix y estoy participando en la exposición anual en la Academia de Artes de Múnich. 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
0: Ja, auf Deutsch ist vielleicht ein bisschen schwierig für mich, aber ja, in English I would like to say that my work moves between the figurative and abstract. I'm trying to cross this line because I come from a very figurative school and now I'm trying to open like this gap. And this is actually a process. It's not that I find that my work is already finished or the way it is. Is just going through a process right now, and this painting is a self-portrait that I'm trying to take from there, between figurative and abstract.
1: So you say that you first learned to craft, and then you came here to break up the normal way of just making a picture look really natural, brilliant.
0: Yeah, exactly. So I studied already visual arts in Colombia. I'm from Colombia. So... yeah, it was a very classical art school when they teach you how to paint, basically. And after that, I know how to paint, but it's boring to paint nice. I mean, I can paint nice, but then what? So that's why I came here, because I need to break some of the things I learned, which are totally okay. But this school can bring me something really new to add to my already talents. Yeah.
1: Thank you very much.
0: Yeah, you're welcome.

0: deep question.
1: Flying airplanes.
2: Spiders.
1: Being out of the ocean.
2: Left alone.
1: Shot.
2: And dark. And my fears in the dark.
1: Nobody will miss you,
2: and they do work.

0: I'm walking. I went to go visit my my brother. I'm walking around. Well, now around where they live at is a bunch of woods. There's not much. It's kind of starting to get dark. Not much out in the pits, basically. Well, about a minute later, there's a running back up. I'm like, okay, I started to fuck with
1: it. But I'm sitting here thinking to myself, what in the hell would be following? I'm not one to believe. Okay, how can I say this? A lot of what I hear, all I seen, was something moved behind a tree. I couldn't anyway, so you guys know that. But I could see far enough down into the woods to know that y'all been a good crowd. A lot of what I hear, it was something anyway. I want to know.

It's a song that I liked from a long time ago from a woman named Reshma. She sang it. She was, found singing in a forest because she's a villager.

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Only if, as a woman, you cry out,

0: Entschuldigung, darf ich Sie etwas fragen? Sorry, can I ask you one question?
1: Yeah.
0: What happened?
1: I don't know. It just fell. I don't know.
0: Did you touch the artwork before it fell down?
1: I don't recall touching the artwork. Right.
0: What? Why did you came so near? So close?
1: Just to observe that it seemed like a sort of city landscape.
0: What is it made of?
1: Parquet flooring.
0: What kind of
1: reclaimed?
0: What kind of landscape could you see in the parquet floor?
1: Well, it's something I am familiar with domestic environments or institutional environments. Yeah. But in terms of it, it seemed like a sort of cityscape.
0: Okay. Let's hope the next time it's more fixed to the wall.
1: Yeah, let's hope so. Yeah, I'm very embarrassing.
0: Das ist die Klasse. 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Reine Konstruktion Nummer 1 bis 42. 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

0: perfume. 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
1: Word.

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1: Y haga tu transición.
0: Make your transition.
1: Haga tu transición.
0: Make your transition.
1: Haga tu transición.
0: There will be people who will say you can't, but you will.
2: You will.
0: There will be people who will say, you don't mix this with that. And you will say, watch me.
2: Watch me.
0: There will be people who will say, play it safe. That's too risky. And you will take that chance and have no fear.
2: No fear.
0: You won't let these questions restrain or trouble you. You will drive yourself in the direction of your dreams.

0: That's a deep question.
1: Flying airplanes.
2: Spiders.
1: Being out in the ocean.
2: Left alone.
1: Shot.
2: And dark. And my fears in the dark.
1: Nobody will
2: miss you and they do.

0: I'm walking out to go visit my my brother. I'm walking around. Well, now around where they live at is a bunch of woods. There's not much out. We're not about that. It's kind of starting to get dark a little bit. Not much out in the ditch, basically. Well, about a minute later, there's a running back road. I'm like, okay, I started to fuck with me.
1: But I'm sitting here thinking to myself, what in the hell would be following? I'm not one to believe. Okay, how can I say this? A lot of what I hear, all I seen, was something move behind a tree. I couldn't anyway, so you guys know that. But I could see far enough down into the woods to know that y'all been a good crowd. A lot of what I hear, it was something anyway. I want to know.

0: Lexi auch. Hast du die Lampe gesehen?
1: Good afternoon, everybody. Yesterday, I shot a video that some of you may have seen in which I said to the American people, the sun would come up in the morning. And that came true. The sun is up. And I know everybody had a long night. I did as well. I had a chance last night, in the morning, I think it was, and I had a chance to invite tomorrow to talk about making sure that there is a successful transition. Now, it is no secret that I have some pretty significant differences. But remember, 8 years ago, I had some pretty significant differences. But could not have been more professional or more gracious in making sure we had a smooth transition so that we could hit the ground running. And one thing you realize quickly is bigger than any of us. So I have instructed my team to follow the example 8 years ago and work as hard as we can to make sure that this is a successful transition, because we are now all rooting for his success in uniting and leading the country. The peaceful power is one of the hallmarks, and over the next few months, we are going to show that to the world. I also had a chance last night to speak, and I just had a chance to hear her. I could not be prouder of her. She has lived. She was an outstanding. She was a great lady. She was, and she could not have been a better state. I'm proud of. A lot of Americans look up to her. Her historic message to our daughters all across the country that they can achieve at the highest levels. And I'm absolutely confident that the world will continue to do great work for people here and all around the world. Now, everybody is sad, but the day after, we have to remember that we're actually all on one team. We're not first, we are Americans first. We all want what's best. That's what I heard last night. That's what I heard when I spoke directly, and I was heartened by that. That's what the country needs. A sense of unity, a sense of inclusion, a respect for our way of life, rule of law, for each other. I hope that spirit maintains throughout this transition, and I certainly hope that's a chance to begin. I also told my team today, day in, day out, often without a lot of fanfare, often with a lot of attention, run better and make it more responsive and make it more efficient and make it more so that it's actually helping more people with a stronger, better country than the one that existed 8 years ago. So win or lose, it was always our mission. That was our mission from day one. And everyone on my team should be extraordinarily proud of everything, and so should all the Americans that I've had a chance to meet, all who do the hard work every single day. Teachers and doctors, small businesses, making sure something up, they're treating their employees well. All the important moms and dads and families and the work of perfecting this union. So this was a long and hard-fought long night. A lot of our fellow Americans are exultant today. A lot of Americans are less so. But that's the nature of the work. That's the nature of perfecting this union. It is hard and sometimes contentious and noisy. It's not always inspiring. But to the young people who got into for the first time and may be disappointed, I just want you to know you have to stay. Don't get cynical. Don't ever think you can't make a difference. As I said this morning, it's worth it. Fighting for. Now, sometimes you lose, and sometimes you lose. You know, the path has never been a straight line. We zig and zag, and sometimes we move in ways that others think is moving back. And that's okay. I've lost, but, you know. So I've been sort of sure. That we're right. That politics works sometimes. We try really hard to persuade people, and then if we lose, we learn from our mistakes. We do some, we lick our wounds. We brush ourselves off. We get back in the arena. We go at it. We try even harder the next time. The point, though, is good faith is essential in functioning. It's how we've pushed boundaries, and it's how we've expanded around the world. It's how we have come this far. And that's why I'm confident that this will go on. And I'm looking forward to doing everything that I've said before. And hopefully, by the time I think, ultimately, we're all on the same team. All right. Thank you very much, everybody.

0: Hello, Constanze. We are here in the Klasse Pitz. Mm-hmm. And your diploma, these are different pictures? They are not different. They're like the same pictures, but what's the difference?
1: It's actually one picture, and they're made in Siebdruck, silkscreen. And, the idea is that every single picture has a difference between the other because of their mistakes. So you can see, for example, that one picture is blue, the other one it's not sharp, and the repetition of the image, it has to do more with the fact that I wanted the image to be kind of not important in the work, but that through the Geschichte, the story that I wrote underneath. I mean, I wrote it and I also pass it to the paper with Tusche and Feder, sagt man, yeah? I wanted that the image got a different kind of importance. So it's a pretty banal picture, but that actually after you read the story, it gets a different kind of Bedeutung.
0: And a different feeling.
1: And a different feeling, yes. Yeah.
0: What kind of stories are these? Is there...
1: The story had to do with, it's about two people that get to know each other and that they have like this urgency for language. So there's stories about their countries, the countries where they were living before, and this kind of need to communicate what is happening to them, but they cannot do it because of their lack of language in between the two of them. So,
0: what kind of language do they talk? It looks like
1: I mean, it's
0: Espanol.
1: It's written in Spanish, the text, because I thought it would be more consequent with the story. But the two characters, they come from two different places. And one chapter, it's the story about this woman that comes from Chile and that it's in exile because of her political beliefs, and this other person comes from somewhere else also because of his own backstory, and then they meet and then they have this need to communicate themselves in between, like to find themselves another person to communicate with.
0: Why is communication an important idea for you?
1: Well, I think it's also basically because I am not from here, I came from Chile, and the moment that you don't have the language and you have the need to say something, it just blocks you. It just doesn't let you be also the person that you want to transmit that you are. And I think, yeah, I mean, without communication, you're basically nobody, I think.
0: Everything is communication.
1: Everything is communication.
0: like Luhmann said. Yeah.
1: Luhmann?
0: Yeah, and Václavík also said this.
1: Okay. Yeah, good. My name is Maria Melendez, and I study here in the Klasse Pitz.

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1: Are there many collectors for your kind of art?
2: 2, 3, 4.
1: Well, they're friendly.
3: You know, money should always be a key and not a motivating factor. Something to enable you rather than something to drive you, you know?
2: You know.
4: Ha! Go ahead.
2: Moving, doing it.
5: Just, you know, applaud and throw their hands up in the air. So, that's kind of...
4: Go ahead.
2: I want to get into it, man, you know.
4: Ha!
3: Artists make art from what's around them.
6: Superstar and
2: ha, ha, ha.
6: All that crap.
7: Larry Gagosian's galleries.
8: Art has something to do with the reflection. It's true.
9: It is true in a sense.
8: It's true.
6: All that.
9: It is true in a sense.
8: Do with the reflection.
9: It's true.
8: I agree.
9: It is true in a sense. It is true in a sense.
8: It's true.
9: I agree.
8: It is.
9: I agree.
8: It's true.
9: It is true in a sense.
8: It's true. It's true.
9: I agree.
8: It's true.
6: Crap.
2: You know.
10: Is a young man named Andy Warhol.
3: You know, like a grid, but really, you know, the things that we're trying to put into grids.
2: It is.
9: I agree.
2: 2, 3, 4.
3: Won't be put into grids. And really, that's what the whole of human life's about.
7: Most successful, most famous...
11: People who are the first, before the main troops are coming, they are the avant-garde, that of the arrière-garde who can come in the end. It's a bit strange concept, this word, because... If you think about what it means...
4: Go ahead!
8: There's so much
7: most
8: money.
7: Most successful,
8: bro.
7: Most famous and wealthiest
11: It
7: artists.
11: Means that there is a development which
2: you know.
11: Has to do with progress and something new is attacked and in the end gained or conquered.
9: It is true.
11: All these things are a bit dubious and we don't know if we can believe that there are always forerunners or so that people first... It has happened, so...
6: Crap.
3: I could do, you know, the only artist in the world probably is me, and then the only body of work I could use is the spots to fill all the galleries.
12: If business
13: Equality
12: is trying to take over culture,
13: power.
12: The culture in which I am involved, well, I have to make sure...
4: Go ahead.
12: Or I should try to...
4: Go ahead.
12: To fend off this encroachment.
2: I want to get into it,
7: get into
2: it, man, you know.
4: Go ahead.
11: Today, probably, it doesn't help very much anymore.
3: You know, my belief in art is kind of a bit religious. You know, I always think it's like a mathematical sum where you... You know, money should always be a key.
11: Okay, I know. It's not even sure if a person can have an impact into, I don't know what, perhaps his or her own life, yes. But, already the life of others, not sure. How can one intervene or have agency politically? That's all very difficult to say. Still, there's no other way since enlightenment than to hope that it is true and that to hope that one can learn from looking at the events, be them political, economical, or whatever.
4: Get on up.

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I am cold. 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

0: Als nächstes hole ich meinen Homie, mit dem ich heute die Show hier auch mache.
1: Hey. You're fucked.
2: Alles liegt carefully down.
3: You were chatting about
2: black men and social abuse.
3: It's a lot of money.
4: She must have forgotten.
3: I'm clever.
2: And around here, the most sophisticated one. 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
6: Would you like to introduce yourself?
7: I'm Martina Marini Misterioso.
8: I'm Eva Büchi.
6: What was your performance called?
8: The name was Essen Fassen. So the name in English would be, I don't know if there is an expression like that, like have lunch or
6: yeah.
8: How to say, now eat.
6: How did it come? How did you two had the idea to work together?
8: We talked to each other often about our works for years already, since we have started to study here in the academy. Maybe we have a bit of similar background, that we both come from another country, and I'm originally Swiss, half German, but I've grown up in Switzerland, and Martina is Italian.
7: But this was, so you started first to work with this material for another performance.
8: Yeah, that what we used for the performance, the material I used before.
6: Mm-hmm. Mm-hmm. Would you care to explain what the material is?
8: Yeah, so the material we used, I found it, if you walk through this building, the academy, you sometimes walk through the hallways and you find there some garbage, and I found there also this material. This material is a big white plastic foil that you use to put when you, for example, you paint. And you have to put something underneath that the wall is, then you paint the wall, for example, that you don't
6: splash
8: the ground, and you have the ground full of color. So it was a white, not transparent, it was a white plastic foil, or what's it called? In German it's called plastic folie. And when I started on it, I actually needed something, a huge textile, I thought, that I have to use as a kind of a costume. And it would not be really a costume, it would be like something completely different than it was in the end. And as I started to work on it as a single performer 2 years ago, it was totally new experience and abstract experience to work with this, And because you have this plastic, you put it together, you can smash it, you can fall on it, and it's like kind of a thing that somehow schlucken, that, you know, swallows everything. It's a tool in the end, so you can use it for so many reasons and for so many ways of doing it, and in an abstract way that I liked also a lot. And when we started to work on it together, actually it was 1 year before, I think, now that we had this performance workshop with Domo the Creative Quartier in Patos, Los Patos.
7: Yeah, and there already we had some
8: an interaction, on it in a workshop with people that could not move anymore with their legs, so they were in wheelchairs, and we used this plane, this plastic field, for this as well, so they could fall in it, for example, and it was not a problem, so as if they fall on a mattress. So there we started on it, and we continued on it now 1 year ago. After.
6: You found by accident this material, and how do you like evolve your ideas for performances? Is it always like you have something in mind and then you walk through your day and then you see this fall in the garbage and then you say, that's the thing I need? Or how? I think it's not always that way, but how do you evolve your ideas?
8: At that time, I was applying for a place where you could exhibit in a garden, and I wanted to exhibit a performance. So I wrote the concept, a choreography at that time, 2015, and I applied with this. And in this piece or this choreography, I had this white thing I would have used for covering myself and coming out with a hat, and this is moving like as if it is eating something, like with chewing movements.
7: Plastic animal. Or
8: but at that moment I had no plastic, I was thinking that I was having a textile. So, and I was looking for this white textile, I thought maybe I would have to buy it somehow. And then finally I was just one day coming in the academy in the morning to make training and some training here in the rooms, and then I found it in the garbage, and I thought, no, why not with this? So, and then as we started with each other to work, it was actually, we built up on the performance a bit what I did, but it changed
7: also
8: a lot. Yes, we had some movements that were in there and was much different when we did it together now. But it was also completely, we did not plan it so much anymore as I did it before. And it's much easier to work together because you exchange, we have two heads, so you're like thinking all the time together. You can also
7: say, it's a fast process.
8: Yeah, you can criticize much more together than if you are alone. You're maybe, I need some critics from outside, but at the same time you think together and you cooperate.
7: And I quite enjoyed also the process that we used to work together, so like rehearsing every day and just leave the piece somehow evolve by itself.
6: How long did it take? Like you said, it changed over several weeks,
8: I think too long, like. After in the beginning of this year, I mean in the beginning of January, I had an idea and we talked about it, and then after a few weeks ago we started to work.
7: Like
8: on
7: 3 weeks ago?
8: 3 weeks ago.
7: We started also physically to do it, but before we were speaking already quite a lot, and I've seen her performance alone last year, so I knew already about what it was. So it was interesting to share it.
5: Der erste Teil meiner Unterhaltung mit den beiden Performance-Künstlerinnen. 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
1: Is eating a topic that you both feel passionate about, or why is it a topic of your performance?
2: Yeah, I'm working a long time on it. Actually, food is very important in my work, and the relation to bring it into the artwork was also difficult to start with it, because actually people say also that art in Germany you say Kunst ist ein brotloser Job. So if you start as an artist to work with food, it is like,
3: it's quite a contradiction.
2: This is, yeah, it's kind of a contradiction, and you say, but I will work with the bread, so you know, that you don't gain as an artist because of no money. So and also to use it as a critical, in a critical way, but also on, in a way also how I experimented a lot with the movements, how do people move to get food, also already since a lot, thousands and millions of years maybe, and the way how they, yeah, move also just instinctively. It's very interesting to find out in the performative way when you move with the body.
1: Also for me it's very, a very important topic, and I already introduced it at being some other performance, like, and also in some drawings, like it's a lot about seeds.
0: I think you studied also dancing, right?
2: Yeah.
0: And what's your background, Martina? I don't know.
1: I studied before in the Academy of Milan, so still from Art Academy. I used to dance also, but I didn't have any theater experience, so I got into

0: warum not?
1: Oh man.
0: Ja, genau.
2: Physical aspect of it, because it is a physical aspect, right?
3: I think it has relations to dance, to movement theater, but as well to fine arts. I mean, because it is also having these moments of a pictorial moment. Would say.
4: Yeah, this was actually a topic also, because since you're coming also from a theater background and me not, it's also interesting mixing these two aspects. So for me, like this evening, for example, was much more about meditative movements and coordination, of course, but less as a choreography. I don't see myself as a dancer while I'm performing, for example. I try to keep it real in the moment I do it. So, yeah, it's more about movement in general.
2: I thought it was very meditative to watch you. I thought it was really calm and very serene, and I could watch and, like, my thoughts could circle around. It was really... yeah, really calming. A nice Sunday evening.
4: Yeah.
2: I think it would be interesting because you both don't come from Munich and you study here at the Art Academy. What do you like about Munich and the scene in Munich, the art scene, and what definitely has to change and what has to get better?
4: Okay, hard question. So...
5: take your time.
4: I find that there are a lot of opportunities to participate into things, actually. So also in the art academy, things are happening, so it's quite lively. Also in the academy, you have the possibility to show things, to make small exhibitions, or to make things happening. So I find this great. For art academy, and what it has to change.
6: Well, what would you change?
3: Yeah, that's maybe coming to the next project I'm working on, but maybe.
6: Yeah, right.
3: Yeah,
6: exactly.
3: I mean, I realize. When I came here, I have always to find the places where I can work, and as it is a freie Kunststudium, that you really have to be very disciplinated yourself, autodidactic.
4: Yeah.
3: You have to find the way how you can find your concentration and at what time. And I mean, everybody is doing this differently. I mean, I'm more the one is... standing up in the morning rather early than late. Others, they work very long into the night and they stand up at 12.
4: But I found it great that you can work until night here.
3: Like, yeah,
4: in Italy,
3: yeah, this is very
4: this
3: good,
4: doesn't
3: yeah.
4: exist.
3: You can,
4: like at 7, it's everybody has kicked them. It's kicked out. So
3: yeah, it's also a reason, I think, why I came also here to... You have this... this way you can work totally free and you're liberalized to have your own rhythm in that way. But yeah, how to say we would change? I mean, our performance, for example, we try to keep it abstract, because a performance should open the mind and should not... maybe not too idealistic or stuff like this, and but
6: open
3: of course
6: for interpretation.
3: Yeah, and of course I have ideals somehow,
4: yeah.
3: And what I find difficult at the moment as well, and I start to get to know how it works, that it's this building, for example, and it is a very old building, and Munich also has a lot of places that have this long history and are very protected because of Denkmalschutz, it's called in German.

0: that protects the building from a lot of
1: anything
0: things
1: new
0: and also from artwork somehow, you know. And so if you, for example, say, okay, I want to put some good seeds in the garden and grow a vegetable garden, they are not, they don't want that because it is under Denkmalschutz. But actually there was a different time where there was actually 200 years ago there was a, or not 200, but when it was built, it was 150 years maybe. There was a farm there, and the people that studied here, they went out and they could draw the cows or the chicken, and it doesn't exist anymore. So what's about the Denkmalschutz?
1: So you want animals in the garden of the academy again?
0: We want to have a farm or something, you know. We want to have more real life that you can also learn to look. Also, it is a big movement to grow food in the city and to maybe not only take it as a single project and to really take it realistically more as a part of the academical path that could become maybe at some point of the art academy. So because it's a place where these things should start, and not we should be the last ones that should participate on it because everybody is doing it. This is actually the Finanzamt, I think.
2: Da finde ich, hat Eva ganz recht. 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
1: Coming back to your performance, why do you choose this medium?
3: So it's a quite ephemeral medium, so that you cannot fix it, or so it's. I like the that gives a certain atmosphere in a space that before was different, and for a moment you can transform it and put the focus into something else, into another topic, into another state of mind or feelings. So I think this is a reason why I choose, in general, performance.
0: I changed from theater maybe more, or theater and dance, to come to Bildende Kunst, to fine arts, because it is more experimental, as you can use performance as also drawings or so different medias to express yourself. And performance is one way of how to express yourself. And the moment, as you say also, it is so so good to have the moment, this now. So to also, how do you, can you make the now? So it is, it's also very important to collaborate with other people. You have to organize it, you have to connect, and this you can't do with a drawing so much and with a performance. I like this a lot also about the performance. It's not
1: to
0: create the connection in the space, in the moment, but also before and after, so, and to keep it on doing so. For example, as we did it in the kiosk, that the space was full in the end. And it was so important that to talk so often to the people that are responsible for the kiosk, cantina, from the academy. So they trust us that we could do it, and I think otherwise we could have done it maybe totally differently and not so in a trusted way somehow and with this audience.
1: Is it important to you what the people say afterwards? Are you interested in what
2: your audience experience?
3: Of course, I'm interested about it. Many times it gives much more interpretations about that maybe I would have never thought about. So this is really interesting to me. But it's also good to keep the inner feeling, like to still see what it was for you in that moment and what it could still be after also listen to the others or seeing the reactions of the others. And it is also good because it helps to develop the work afterwards if you keep working on that. If you don't take it like a judgment or something bad, it could only be helpful.
2: Das sind weise Worte von Martina, finde ich. Kritik kann eigentlich nie schaden, wenn sie denn richtig geübt ist. 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In der Szene M auf M94.5 springen wir jetzt von Kunst aus und in München zu Musik aus Edinburgh. Wir hören Young Fathers und Get Up.